0: If it made it on a Big Shiny Tunes album, you'll hear it now. Booyah! 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

0: before LimeWire, there was Big Shiny Tunes on CD. And we recorded that sucker to cassette just to play in the car, necking in the backseat of Mom's Impala. 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
1: Aaron Buck here from the Best Deals in the Prairie store, Boundary Ford. 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

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How much will you take? 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
1: A diamond can make a statement. A diamond from Wainwright Jewelers makes a powerful one. It says this wasn't an impulse purchase. You actually have to go there. 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You found it. You chose it. Open the box.
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Good morning. I'm Kaylee. This is 106.1 The Goat. I hope you had yourself a good long weekend. Yeah, maybe it wasn't the weather we wanted, but it is looking like it's going to get nicer this upcoming weekend. Hell yeah. We have so much coming up here on the horizon. Like, hey, this lady right here coming out with her first ever debut album in just a week or two. Twilight Girl, Thumb on 106.1 The Goat.

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10: 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I hosted just about every show on 106 Squad the GOAT. Probably did just about every job that was there. And you know, the GOAT is just such a snapshot of what Lloydminster is. You have a crew that has more heart than anybody I've ever met in this world. And that is such a thing that Lloydminster is. If you're one of us, we are ride or die. And I saw that every time we did something like the GOAT's Christmas Wish. That's the GOAT. That's Lloydminster. Shout out to 25 years.
0: Always a part of the herd. 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

That's the Black Keys. They're going to be in our area coming up here June. I'm with the band featuring Beck. It's on 106 on the go. Okay, we have some tattoo passes to give away. It's on our Facebook page and our Instagram. We're going to give these away on Wednesday. So go enter in because the Border City Tattoo Expo is happening this weekend, starting Friday, going Saturday and Sunday as well.

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14: Yeah!

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It goes for 4 hours. It's right outside the post office. 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The youths. So, if you're downtown, that's the place to be tomorrow. Canada Post. We got all of the details about this. 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
1: I'm Cass Patterson. Alberta and the federal government say they've reached a new agreement aimed at advancing a proposed West Coast pipeline to Asian markets. The deal would fast-track federal review of the project through the Major Projects Office, with both governments targeting construction to begin as early as September of next year. Officials said the proposed Indigenous co-owned pipeline would carry more than 1 million barrels of oil per day to a West Coast export terminal. The agreement would also include changes to industrial carbon pricing, with the carbon price remaining at $95 per ton through 2026, then gradually increasing to $130 per ton by 2035. The two governments also say they plan to suspend proposed federal emissions cap measures in Alberta and streamline environmental reviews for major energy projects. For those campers who braved the May-long weekend weather but did not get to empty their RV wastewater tank, the City of Lloydminster's RV sanitary dump station is now open. The self-serve site runs until September 30th and is available 24 hours a day. The station is for RV wastewater only. No garbage, hazardous materials, or commercial waste is permitted, with fines up to $10,000 for violations. Users are asked to properly secure and rinse hoses after use. It's also important to note that the on-site water is non-potable and not safe for drinking. For more information, residents can contact the city's water distribution team. Warmer spring weather is bringing increased tick activity across Saskatchewan and Alberta, and health officials are urging people to take precautions outdoors. Ticks are most active from early spring through fall, with peak activity in May and June. In Saskatchewan, the most common types are the American dog tick and the Rocky Mountain wood tick, which are often found in tall grass, brush, and wooded areas. In Alberta, while the Rocky Mountain wood tick is fairly common, the blacklegged ticks, the species that can carry Lyme disease, remain relatively rare but are expanding their range in parts of Canada. Officials say that the risk is higher during activities like hiking, camping, and hunting. While most bites do not lead to illness, some ticks can carry diseases like Lyme. To reduce your risk, it's advised to wear long clothing, use insect repellent, avoid tall grass, and check yourself, kids, and pets after being outside. For these stories and more, go to MyLloydMinsterNow.com.
2: Goat Sports. Blue Jays have a game against the Yankees today. They'll be at 5:05. We don't have any hockey games going on today. They have the night off. But hey, did you see yesterday? Canadians, they won their game. Oh, sorry, spoiler alert. Against the Sabres, that was 3-2. So they are moving on. They have won that series. Now going on to the conference finals. That's starting up tomorrow. First game is Golden Knights versus the Avs at 6 o'clock.
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2: If you have any road tips, let us know. 780-875-1061 is the number. Just a heads up, they're still doing that work on the right turning lane from about Arby's to Sleep Country. Still working on that. Today, though, it's supposed to be sunny this morning, and then we'll get some more clouds as the day goes on. Looks like we have a chance of some rain and maybe even a risk of a thunderstorm later on this afternoon. High of 17 for today, though. Right now, it's 3 degrees.
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We are now officially 25 years old. We celebrated our birthday last week, but yesterday marked the official 25-year mark. It was on May 18th, 2001 that the station launched, right at 6:01 p.m. If you missed it, we had Bossman Evan and our sales manager, Donnie, who has been here from almost the beginning, tell us some tales right at 106, and they had a show together, which was really cool. Thank you to all the messages that came in. It's so cool to read everyone remembering where they were May 18th, 2001. So thank you so much for that. And hey, happy 25 years to the GOAT. We have something really cool lined up starting next week. I'll tell you a bit more about that in a bit here. You're keeping

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Starting next week, we have our $1,000 Bankrupt Philly contest to celebrate the fact that we are now 25 years old as a station. Apparently, our Billy Goat Bella, she's been hoarding some cash, and you can try and bankrupt her. She's been heading down to the pool hall and sharking people. So starting next week, we're going to have a whole bunch of vaults. We're going to take Caller 6 live, and we're going to open up each vault. Either you hear an amount of money that you could take home, or if you go too far, could hear a buzzer, and you get nothing. Nothing. I'm so excited. We're going to be launching that again Monday. It'll be around 8 o'clock. I am so excited, so nervous, but it's going to be awesome.

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1: I'm Cass Patterson. Alberta and the federal government say they've reached a new agreement aimed at advancing a proposed West Coast pipeline to Asian markets. The deal would fast-track federal review of the project through the Major Projects Office, with both governments targeting construction to begin as early as September of next year. Officials said the proposed Indigenous co-owned pipeline would carry more than 1 million barrels of oil per day to a West Coast export terminal. The agreement would also include changes to industrial carbon pricing, with the carbon price remaining at $95 per ton through 2026, then gradually increasing to $130 per ton by 2035. The two governments also say they plan to suspend proposed federal emissions cap measures in Alberta and streamline environmental reviews for major energy projects. For those campers who braved the May-long weekend weather but did not get to empty their RV wastewater tank, the City of Lloydminster's RV sanitary dump station is now open. The self-serve site runs until September 30th and is available 24 hours a day. The station is for RV wastewater only. No garbage, hazardous materials, or commercial waste is permitted, with fines up to $10,000 for violations. Users are asked to properly secure and rinse hoses after use. It's also important to note that the on-site water is non-potable and not safe for drinking. For more information, residents can contact the city's water distribution team. Warmer spring weather is bringing increased tick activity across Saskatchewan and Alberta, and health officials are urging people to take precautions outdoors. Ticks are most active from early spring through fall, with peak activity in May and June. In Saskatchewan, the most common types are the American dog tick and the Rocky Mountain wood tick, which are often found in tall grass, brush, and wooded areas. In Alberta, while the Rocky Mountain wood tick is fairly common, the blacklegged ticks, the species that can carry Lyme disease, remain relatively rare but are expanding their range in parts of Canada. Officials say that the risk is higher during activities like hiking, camping, and hunting. While most bites do not lead to illness, some ticks can carry diseases like Lyme. To reduce your risk, it's advised to wear long clothing, use insect repellent, avoid tall grass, and check yourself, kids, and pets after being outside. For these stories and more, go to MyLloydMinsterNow.com.
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2: Ghost Roads and Weather. 780-875-1061. If you have any road tips, they're still working on the right turning lane just before Highway 17 when you're on Highway 16 that goes from Arby's to Sleep Country. Anything else? Let me know. It's sunny right now. We're going to see some more clouds as the day goes on. Unfortunately, it looks like some rain and maybe even a risk of a thunderstorm later on this afternoon. But a high of 17. Let's go. Right now, it's 5 degrees.
0: Coming Monday, 106.1 The Goat presents a contest like never before. Lloydminster, get ready for The Goat's $1,000 Bankrupt Billy.

Good morning, I'm Kaylee. Hope you had yourself a good little weekend. Dude, what the hell's with the snow, though? That sucks. You want to hear something that also sucks? So on Saturday, I went to Edmonton to go see my family. So here, it's like snowing quite a bit, right? Not even like half hour down Highway 16 towards Edmonton. There's like no snow at all. I get to Edmonton, absolutely no snow. Didn't snow the entire time I was there. Yeah, they just didn't get snow. I think they might have got a little rain when I was leaving on Sunday, but yeah. It's like just us. Actually, I heard it did go more into Saskatchewan, but yeah. Hopefully that's the last one, right? Hey, right?

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1: I'm Cass Patterson. Alberta and the federal government say they've reached a new agreement aimed at advancing a proposed West Coast pipeline to Asian markets. The deal would fast-track federal review of the project through the Major Projects Office, with both governments targeting construction to begin as early as September of next year. Officials said the proposed Indigenous co-owned pipeline would carry more than 1 million barrels of oil per day to a West Coast export terminal. The agreement would also include changes to industrial carbon pricing, with the carbon price remaining at $95 per ton through 2026, then gradually increasing to $130 per ton by 2035. The two governments also say they plan to suspend proposed federal emissions cap measures in Alberta and streamline environmental reviews for major energy projects. For those campers who braved the May-long weekend weather but did not get to empty their RV wastewater tank, the City of Lloydminster's RV sanitary dump station is now open. The self-serve site runs until September 30th and is available 24 hours a day. The station is for RV wastewater only. No garbage, hazardous materials, or commercial waste is permitted, with fines up to $10,000 for violations. Users are asked to properly secure and rinse hoses after use. It's also important to note that the on-site water is non-potable and not safe for drinking. For more information, residents can contact the city's water distribution team. Warmer spring weather is bringing increased tick activity across Saskatchewan and Alberta, and health officials are urging people to take precautions outdoors. Ticks are most active from early spring through fall, with peak activity in May and June. In Saskatchewan, the most common types are the American dog tick and the Rocky Mountain wood tick, which are often found in tall grass, brush, and wooded areas. In Alberta, while the Rocky Mountain wood tick is fairly common, the blackleg ticks, the species that can carry Lyme disease, remain relatively rare but are expanding their range in parts of Canada. Officials say that the risk is higher during activities like hiking, camping, and hunting. While most bites do not lead to illness, some ticks can carry diseases like Lyme. To reduce your risk, it's advised to wear long clothing, use insect repellent, avoid tall grass, and check yourself, kids, and pets after being outside. For these stories and more, go to MyLloydMinsterNow.com.
2: Sports. Blue Jays are playing today at 5:05, going up against the Yankees. We don't have any hockey happening tonight. They have the night off. Next game will be tomorrow at 6 o'clock. It's Golden Knights versus the Avs for the conference finals. By the way, spoiler alert, if you didn't hear, Montreal, they won their game last night. 3-2 against the Sabres, so they are moving on.
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2: 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They are still working on the right-hand lane on Highway 16, right before 17. Still working away there. Anything else, let me know. It's going to be sunny this morning, but as the day goes on, we're going to get more cloud, potentially rain, even a risk of a thunderstorm later on tonight. A high of 17 for today, though. Right now, it's 5 degrees.
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From Regina, Saskatchewan, that is Black Tea Living Easy. Don't want to six on the go. Hey, I'm Kaylee. We are officially 25 years old at a station. We launched May 18th, 2001. And to help celebrate, we are bringing a brand new contest that we have never done before. It is the $1,000 Bankrupt Billy contest. It's starting next Monday. It'll be about this time. We'll tell you the cue to call. We're looking for caller number 6. We're going to go live. And we're going to open up some vaults. I don't know what are in these vaults. No one is telling me. We're going to find out if you're going to either walk away with some money or you hit the buzzer and you lose it all. I'm so excited. It's going to be kicking off next Monday. And we'll play around 8 a.m. every weekday. Here they

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coming up this weekend. It is the Border City Tattoo Expo. A whole bunch of awesome tattoo artists. They're going to be doing their thing over at the Synovus Energy Hub. We have some weekend passes to give away, so either go to our Facebook page or Instagram. Go enter in. I'm going to be giving away some weekend passes tomorrow.

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0: The goat turns 25 this month. We needed something big, huge, massive to celebrate.
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0: 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Presenting the goat's $1,000 bankrupt Billy. 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
5: 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Thank you very much.
0: Thanks, Sue.
7: 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Saber Communications. 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Lloyd X. Grizzly Trucks. 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And Prairie Egg.
0: For Phil in the Boss.
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0: How much will you take? Coming Monday, the GOAT's $1,000 bankrupt Billy. You ready?

Coming up on Saturday, it is the 46th annual Lobster Fest. So if you want a beautiful lobster dinner, you know where to go. You can find all the details on our community calendar at mileyvincernow.com. I was talking to the gang who's putting on Lobster Fest, and they're like, it's one person's job, day of Lobster Fest, to drive out to Edmonton to pick up the lobster shipment that comes out from the East Coast. So this is some fresh lobster, my friends. And this supports the Rotary as well. They're going to have some entertainment. I heard they're even going to have some goodies to give away, like a Traeger, like one of those smokers. Yeah, you could win one of those. So if you want to grab tickets, you can go to CLS Consulting. And again, we have all the details on where that is. It's on our community calendar, mileyvincernow.com.

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10: Hey, this is Ryan Zimmerman, former alumni of the GOAT from 25 years ago. Holy smokes, that's hard to believe. We were just a bunch of kids having fun and want to thank you for being a part of it with us. Congrats on 25 amazing years and cheers to the next 25.
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20th birthday. It is the $1,000 Bankruptbilly contest. So starting next Monday, I'm taking caller number 6 just after 8 o'clock. And they're going to be opening up our bank vault here. And we could find out if they could win up to $1,000 or they hit the buzzer and they lose it all. It is going to be so much fun. Get ready. It is starting up next Monday.

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1: I'm Cass Patterson. Alberta and the federal government say they've reached a new agreement aimed at advancing a proposed West Coast pipeline to Asian markets. The deal would fast-track federal review of the project through the Major Projects Office, with both governments targeting construction to begin as early as September of next year. Officials said the proposed Indigenous co-owned pipeline would carry more than 1 million barrels of oil per day to a West Coast export terminal. The agreement would also include changes to industrial carbon pricing, with the carbon price remaining at $95 per ton through 2026, then gradually increasing to $130 per ton by 2035. The two governments also say they plan to suspend proposed federal emissions cap measures in Alberta and streamline environmental reviews for major energy projects. For those campers who braved the May-long weekend weather but did not get to empty their RV wastewater tank, the City of Lloydminster's RV sanitary dump station is now open. The self-serve site runs until September 30th and is available 24 hours a day. The station is for RV wastewater only. No garbage, hazardous materials, or commercial waste is permitted, with fines up to $10,000 for violations. Users are asked to properly secure and rinse hoses after use. It's also important to note that the on-site water is non-potable and not safe for drinking. For more information, residents can contact the city's water distribution team. Warmer spring weather is bringing increased tick activity across Saskatchewan and Alberta, and health officials are urging people to take precautions outdoors. Ticks are most active from early spring through fall, with peak activity in May and June. In Saskatchewan, the most common types are the American dog tick and the Rocky Mountain wood tick, which are often found in tall grass, brush, and wooded areas. In Alberta, while the Rocky Mountain wood tick is fairly common, the blackleg ticks, the species that can carry Lyme disease, remain relatively rare but are expanding their range in parts of Canada. Officials say that the risk is higher during activities like hiking, camping, and hunting. While most bites do not lead to illness, some ticks can carry diseases like Lyme. To reduce your risk, it's advised to wear long clothing, use insect repellent, avoid tall grass, and check yourself, kids, and pets after being outside. For these stories and more, go to MyLloydMinsterNow.com.
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3: Blue Jays, they have a game up against the Yankees. They'll be at 5:05 today. No hockey happening tonight. We got the night off. If you didn't see, the Montreal Canadiens, they won their game yesterday 3-2, so they are moving on to the conference finals. Next game will be tomorrow. That is the Golden Knights versus the Avs. That'll be at 6 o'clock. First Canadiens game, that'll be Thursday, going up against the Hurricane. That'll be happening at 6 o'clock.
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3: Johnny Road Tips, let us know. 780-875-1061 is the number. It's nice and sunny this morning. Unfortunately, as the day goes on here, we have a chance of some rain, maybe even a thunderstorm. High of 18 for today, though. Tomorrow, it's going to be a rainy day, unfortunately. Looks like the high is going to be only 13 degrees, so enjoy right now. We're already sitting at 7 degrees.
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Oh, good morning. I'm Kaylee. It's just after 9 o'clock. So let's do it. Let's play some Hurdle. This is where we try and figure out a song a couple instruments at a time. The only thing we know is what year the song came out. Today, it's 1980, right on the dot. All right, here is drums and bass.

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1: 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Was it like My Sharona? What do we think it is? Text in 780-875-1061. Here's Foo Fighters. All My Life. It's On The Go.

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0: How much will you take? Coming Monday, the Goetz $1,000 Bankrupt Billy. You ready?
8: Okay, side note, I am so excited for that. Oh, $1,000 Bankrupt Billy coming up next week. Anywho, get excited for that. We are playing Hurdle right now. We are trying to figure out this song from 1980. So far, we just have drums and bass. This is what that sounds like.

right, let's take a look at the text line here. I got James, who says black velvet and those southern skies. Great tune. I do think that was later 80s, so I'm going to put that one on the back burner for a second. I got this one. This is Clayton. Shout out, Clayton. Says, Any Way You Want It by Journey. I got this from Pascal. Hello. I was thinking it was My Sharona, and they said My Sharona for sure. Just got this one from Sean. Don't know the name of the singer. I'm pretty sure the song's called All Right. Oh, we are all over the place this morning. Thank you, Sean. We got so many guesses. Okay, we'll see if even My Sharona is something we can guess. The Knack, My Sharona. Okay, we're going to lock it in. 3, 2, 1. It wasn't. Dude, this is why I can't be confident in this game, because I thought it was for sure it. Okay. Well, you know what? More instruments. Here's organ and strings with it. Oh, it is Any Way You Want It.

This is a text from Pascal. Pascal, I'm sorry. It's okay, Pascal. I thought it was my Sharona for sure. Okay, we have to apologize to Clayton from Macklin. Shout out. Clayton said anyway, or sorry. Yeah, Anyway You Want It by Journey. Let's just put that in because I'm pretty sure. Any Way You Want It. Journey. 3, 2, 1. Yeah, there we go. Wow. I thought it was my Sharona. I'm so bad at this. Thank you, Herd, for helping me through this. Let's listen to the next level, see if we would have got it. Yeah. Okay, and all together now.

Hey, shout out to Clayton. Clayton got that one. I just got someone else who just texted in as well. Any way you want it. That was the answer for today. Hey, high fives all around. Another hurdle solved. We'll do this again, this time tomorrow. Here's Foreigner now. This is Jukebox Hero on 106.1 The Go.

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1: What's going on? It's Fearless Fred. I worked at the GOAT in 2003. I wasn't very good then, and I think I'm even worse now. You know what I will say about Lloyd? I started gardening because I was broke. That's the wild thing. I made no money. So I had a plot in a garden, and that garden gave me a love of gardening, and I still grow stuff today. I have a garden with my kids. It's the best thing ever. If it wasn't for Lloyd Minster, I don't know if I would have found a love of gardening. They should put that on a sign when you're coming in off the Yellowhead. Welcome to Lloyd. You'll love the gardens.
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I'm going to get out of here. Enjoy the sun while we still have it. Looks like we do have some rain heading our way, unfortunately, today. Maybe a risk of a thunderstorm. Looks like it's going to be rainy tomorrow as well. But hey, things are going to start turning around. Thursday, it's going to be sunny with a high of 19, and it looks like it's going to be beautiful. So I'm going to go enjoy. 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
1: My name is Doug Zakodnik. I was the first general manager of the GOAT when it launched in 2001. My most fondest memory of the GOAT is before it was the GOAT. We were at a golf tournament, and our program director at the time, Ryan Zimmerman, called me over to tell me he had this great new name for the radio station. And he said, we're going to call it the GOAT. I said, there's no way in the world. And I drove away. But anyhow, I was going down to do a market survey in Lloydminster, and I just stopped in at a friend's place at Edmonton, and I told him what we were thinking about calling the station. And his 11-year-old daughter went, cool. I called Ryan in not so many words, told him how lucky he was, and that's how the GOAT became the GOAT.
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0: Tell him you're off on a brainstorming session. 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
1: Good afternoon, everyone. We're aiming for 19 degrees today. The prospect of showers at about a 60% probability looks like it might add up to just over an inch of rain heading into tomorrow. This is Jerry. Let's see what else is making the round. Downtown roadwork in Lloydminster is set to ramp up next Monday, May 25th. The city says crews will begin the next phase of its downtown infrastructure upgrade program, focusing on 50th Street between 50th and 51st Avenue. The work includes replacing water and sewer lines, rebuilding the road and upgrading sidewalks, along with the new streetscape features. Officials say the project will help improve service reliability, making the downtown more accessible and pedestrian friendly, with businesses remaining open during construction. You can now check emergency service disruptions at Saskatchewan hospitals twice a day on the SHA website. Starting today, the Saskatchewan Health Authority is posting updates at 9 a.m. and again at 4 p.m., tracking current disruptions and those expected within the next 24 hours. Officials say any interruption, no matter how brief, is posted online, though sudden changes may not appear immediately. Patients may also call Healthline 811 to update information, and in life-threatening emergencies, residents are reminded to call 911. For these stories and more local news, go to MyLloydMinsterNow.com.
0: Goat Sports.
1: Well, the NHL Conference Finals are set with two high-stake matchups on the ice. In the East, the Carolina Hurricanes enter red-hot after sweeping their first two series, and they'll be starting the playoffs 8-0, while the Montreal Canadiens arrive battle-tested after back-to-back Game 7 wins. Game 1 in the East is set for Thursday at 6 p.m., and out West, the Colorado Avalanche face the Vegas Golden Knights, with Colorado carrying strong momentum after a dominant playoff run, while Vegas brings a veteran lineup that proves, it's proven it can compete deep into the postseason. Game 1 in the West will be tomorrow, Wednesday, and that will be just from 6 p.m. And of course, both teams, whoever wins, will get to move on to the Stanley Cup Final.
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4: I'm meteorologist David Spence for Rural Roots Canada. This week ahead offers slow but steady improvement in seeding conditions around Olds in central Alberta. Today brings mixed sun and cloud, highs in the mid to upper teens. The frost risk finally fades significantly by tonight, though soil temperatures remain cool following the long weekend cold snap. Tomorrow turns wetter again, widespread showers developing across central Alberta. Most areas will only receive about 3 to 5 millimeters, but it may temporarily slow activity in the fields. Thursday marks the start of a much more productive stretch. Temperatures rebound close to 20 degrees, with mainly dry conditions returning. Friday's warm, highs in the high teens to low 20s, and improving soil temperatures. That warming trend continues into the weekend with above-average temperatures and no major storm systems expected. Seeding progress across southern Alberta and central Alberta remains behind normal, but if fields drain properly after Wednesday's rainfall, producers in central Alberta should finally see a meaningful multi-day field work window by the second half of the week. For Rural Roots Canada, I'm meteorologist David Spence.
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1: Fleetwood Mac is next here at 106.1. Our number is 780-875-1061. Anything out of the ordinary on the roads? Of course, construction is still happening on Highway 16, 44th Street in Lloydminster. So you're going to have to slow down just from by the mall all the way past that Superstore gas bar and to the border markers thereabouts. Road crews are doing lane repair work in that area. So expect to slow to construction speed, 30 kilometers per hour. We are aiming for, is that 19 degrees today? Well, we might settle for 17, but we could see 19 with the wind pushing warm air out of the south and the southeast. Running a 60% chance, we could see some light showers to heavy rain as it goes along, and that'll linger on in tomorrow. Looks like at least upwards of an inch, maybe an inch and a half. So maybe 10 to 15 millimeters tonight and another 10 to 15 come tomorrow. This is Jerry. Enjoy your afternoon.
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Sugar, All Hell for a Basement, 106.1 The Goat. I'm Jason. Hello, good afternoon. Thank you so much for hanging out with me on your Tuesday. Long weekend. How was your long weekend? I don't know about you. I didn't really get up to too much, but I still feel like I was really busy. In fact, every time we come out of a long weekend, I think back to a couple years ago. Do you remember when there was these news reports, these studies that were being done that said, hey, 4-day work weeks since having a 3-day long weekend, turns out it's a lot better for you. And everybody's happier because they get to spend more time at home, less time at work. Makes me think, whatever happened to those? It seems like, you know, we just kind of forgot about what that what conversation was going on. Anyway, that's what I think of every time I come out of a long weekend. We got some news on the Oilers coaching front. Who could potentially be the new head coach of the Edmonton Oilers? Bruce Cassidy, his name has been floated around up there. As of right now, the Oilers, they don't have permission to talk to Bruce Cassidy, but they have talked to somebody else, and that somebody else is someone that apparently a lot of people don't like. So we're going to fill in the information, let you know everything that I've read. That's on the way in a couple songs after the Foo Fighters. Till then, Sleep Theory, Stuck in My Head, on the Goat.

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Lloydminster, get ready for The Goat's $1,000 Bankrupt Billy.

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Well, they say no news is good news, but there's a little bit of news here, so I don't know if it's bad or good, but there's an update when it comes to the Oilers and who's going to be their coach next year. Yes, they haven't officially hired anybody yet. There was rumors coming out saying that this could be wrapped up by the end of the long weekend, but we're already at Tuesday, and there's been no formal announcement that I have seen anyway. But based on reports that came out yesterday and through the weekend, the Oilers are now interviewing former Toronto Maple Leafs head coach Craig Berube. Yeah, it isn't the done deal yet. Bruce Cassidy, former coach of the Vegas Golden Knights. That seems to be the consensus number one pick. That's the guy that the Oilers want. But yeah, as of Sunday, I believe, they've interviewed former Toronto Maple Leafs head coach Craig Berube. A lot of reports, based on what I read, said that this isn't going to be a good fit. Everything is said, yeah, this guy, while he's a good coach, he might not be the best for Connor McDavid, Leon Draisaitl, Evan Bouchard of the Edmonton Oilers. You might remember, he was recently relieved of his head coaching duties in Toronto, and then the Maple Leafs missed the postseason. I believe it's the first time since 2015? So yeah, Bruce Cassidy still seems to be the guy. But yeah, as of right now, that is the only update, waiting on permission from Vegas still. There is that rumor that's out there, though, of Connor McDavid potentially leaving Edmonton for Toronto when his contract runs up. However, if the Oilers keep bringing pieces from the Leafs to Edmonton, maybe he won't leave. I would have appreciated them bringing over better pieces, but I guess this is the boat we're in right now. Apparently, Craig Berube interviewing for the head coach of the Edmonton Oilers, although no official announcement has come

0: Goat, 25 years of rock.
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11: And playing right now on the GOAT,

Apparently a movie about Ozzy Osbourne still in the works. However, I feel like it could be a lot better. That is Ozzy, Mr. Crowley, 106.1 The Goat. I'm Jason. Yeah, if you missed the news, it was being reported on last week that Jack Osbourne, Ozzy Osbourne's son, he is serving as one of the producers for the upcoming Ozzy Osbourne biopic. However, and this is where things get a little bit away from me, away from what I would like to see. I guess it's going to focus as sort of like a love story. Goes over 20 years from 1979 to 1999, sort of at the tail end of the Black Sabbath era to when he started doing his solo stuff. Well, serves as a love story between him and Sharon Osbourne. I guess, quote, a phenomenal actor has already been cast to play Ozzy. No announcements coming out as of right now. But yeah, if you've ever read the book, I believe it's called I Am Ozzy. It came out sometime 2008, 2009, somewhere like that. I would like to see it as kind of like a standalone series. You know, to like a think back to what they did for Tommy Lee and Pamela Anderson. Something like that. Because it starts out in the book, actually, Ozzy Osbourne, he's in jail. I would like to see it from start to beginning and then end to finish. Kind of like a miniseries. I think there's too much Ozzy for just one feature-length movie to wrap it up in an hour and a half to 2 hours. But yeah, as of right now, that is the only Ozzy Osbourne-related project in the works. No title on that yet. Apparently, it's set to come out not next year, but the year after, sometime in 2028.

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New music from Royal Tusk, Armistice, 106.1 The GOAT. Good afternoon. I'm Jason. Thank you for hanging out with me on your Tuesday. What do you think about that song, Royal Tusk? They've been a band that I've sort of been into, I don't know, maybe for the last 10 or so years. Originally from Edmonton, they've gained a lot of exposure. 3 Days Grace and Figure 11. They're sort of doing a Canada-wide tour. Royal Tusk opened it up for them, and that's their latest, Armistice. What do you think of that song? What do you think of all the new songs that we've been playing as of late? Anytime you hear new music on the GOAT, we appreciate your feedback. So, for example, that song from Royal Tusk. Do you like that song? Great. Let us know you like that song. If you don't like that song, that's okay, too. Let us know you don't like that song. Pretty much all your feedback sort of helps shape the playlist that we have here at the GOAT. So it is appreciated. If you got any thoughts on that Royal Tusk song or any other new songs we've been playing as of late, you can send them our way via the GOAT text line, 780-875-1061.

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Radio Gaga, it's Queen. 106.1 The Goat. I'm Jason. Good afternoon. Thank you so much for hanging out with me on your Tuesday. I do want to give a huge congratulations to whoever walked away with those pair of tickets to go and check out Stonegate later on. This coming weekend, they're going to be taking the stage at Cheers Live. If you missed out on that, good news, it is an all-ages show, so you can get them before or at the door. I believe tickets for that going for just $10. Again, so tickets online or at the door for Stonegate. Even better news, we got some more giveaways that we have to tell you about. This one is for something that's happening also this weekend, but all weekend long. More details and how you can win. Weekend pass to the Border City Tattoo Expo. That's on the way after Big Wreck. Till then, it's Mountains at Midnight, Royal Blood on the go.

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Dog with a Gun, it's Big Wreck on the Goat. I'm Jason. These are one of the things that I always look forward to just because it's a great time. Whether if you get a tattoo or not, Border City Tattoo Expo, it is happening this weekend, May 22nd through the 24th at the Synovus Energy Hub. We got a weekend pass up for grabs. All you have to do to get your name into that draw, very easy. You can find us online, Facebook, 1061 The Goat, Lloydminster. Comment a series of emojis of a tattoo that you want or a tattoo that you already have. So if you're saying to yourself, well, I don't have any tattoos, I'd like to get one this coming weekend, great. Drop in an emoji of something that you would like to get. If you already have a lot of tattoos, you're going into the expo with sort of with an open mind. That's the kind of way that I like to go, by the way. I don't like to go in with any expectation. Usually the time they'll have a bunch of flash drawings up, and then they can sort of make the decision for you. If you already got a bunch of tattoos, comment some emojis of tattoos that you already have. Here's what not to do. And I appreciate the effort that was put into this, but it's got to be on the Facebook page. That's the only way that we could sort of verify it. There was someone who sent in a series of emojis that I'm going to try and find right now. So this is what not to know. Even though it is much appreciated, this person texted in a skull, a boom sign, what looks to be an angel, maybe a FIFA trophy, a dancing lady, another flower, a third flower, a square, a sunshine, a couple birds, a fire emoji, another bird, and then some keyboard keys. I didn't know they had emojis for most of, if not all of those things, but you got to go to the Facebook page. That's where we're making the draw from. So again, Border City Tattoo Show. It's happening this weekend, 22nd through the 24th, Synovus Energy Hub. If you want details, win your way in. Comment some emojis of a tattoo that you have or tattoo that you want via the post that's pinned to the top of our Facebook page. Find us online, 1061 The Goat, Lloydminster.

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1: I'm Cass Patterson. You can now check emergency services disruptions at Saskatchewan hospitals twice a day at the SHA website. Starting today, the Saskatchewan Health Authority is posting updates at 9 a.m. and 4 p.m., tracking current disruptions and those expected within the next 24 hours. Officials say any interruptions, no matter how brief, will be posted online, though sudden changes may not appear immediately. Patients can also call Healthline 811 for up-to-date information. In life-threatening emergency, residents are reminded to call 911. Downtown roadwork in Lloydminster is set to ramp up next week, Monday, May 25th. The city says that crews will begin the next phase of its downtown infrastructure upgrade program, focusing on 50th Street between 50th and 51st Avenue. The work includes replacing water and sewer lines, rebuilding the road, and upgrading sidewalks, along with new streetscape features. Officials say the project will help improve service reliability while making the downtown more accessible and pedestrian friendly, with businesses remaining open during construction. Residents in Lloydminster can support youth programs while enjoying a summer barbecue this week. Canada Post employees are hosting a community barbecue on Thursday, starting at 11 a.m. at the downtown post office. For $10, attendees can get a burger, drink, and chips, with all proceeds staying in Saskatchewan through the Canada Post Community Foundation. Organizers say donations can also be made year-round at any Canada Post location or online. For these stories and more, go to MyLloydMinsterNow.com.
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2: Team Canada U19 men's volleyball team with Lloydminster's Lennon Mari on board won gold on Sunday in Burnaby. Canada in five hard-fought sets won 3-2 over the United States in the Norseca Men's Continental Championship, which featured teams from North America and the Caribbean. Switching to the ice now, the Men's World Ice Hockey Championships playing in Germany and Sweden. Canada defeated Denmark yesterday 5-1. The Maple Leaf is resting today and tomorrow, but's back on the ice Thursday against Norway at 8:20 in the morning our time.
0: The Goat's Energy Report.
2: Western Canada Select is down $1.04, but still pretty high at $92.03 a barrel.
0: Roads and weather.
2: Well, Environment Canada's had a special weather statement out since just at around 1 o'clock this afternoon, calling for the possibility of maybe funnel clouds. But the real issue really is the rain and the wind. Could see it picking up tonight, possibly. A 60% chance for about 15 millimeters of rain in the forecast. And then another 10 to 15 millimeters possible tomorrow. So that's what we're dealing with. And the wind picking up around the noon hour, anywhere from 20 to 40 to maybe 60 kilometers per hour, so brisk at times. There's also a risk of a thunderstorm in there. Having said that, still aiming for 17 today, 7 on the overnights towards tomorrow morning, and then settling for 13 degrees tomorrow Wednesday.
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I think this is less of a dig at Rush than it is more so the fact that there's been a ton of concerts that have been announced just in 2026 alone. That's Rush, Spirit of Radio, 106.1 The Goat. Good afternoon. I'm Jason. I forgot. It keeps slipping my mind that Rush is going to be coming to Edmonton a little bit later on in the year. Two shows, actually. A Thursday show on December 10th and then a Saturday show on December 12th. A little bit ago, we were talking about how there's something called Blue Dot Fever that seems to be going around where, you know, a bunch of bands, a bunch of musicians have ended up canceling concerts and tours because of low ticket sales. Rush isn't a part of that group. However, there is still a bunch of tickets left via Ticketmaster if you want to go and check out Rush. Again, two shows. Something I appreciate, too, when it comes to bands is that they'll schedule shows during the week and then during the weekend. I think Metallica did it when they came to Edmonton. Rush is doing it now. Because, you know, there is people that have some days during the week off, so they want to go check out shows during the week and then on the weekend, vice versa. So, yeah, two shows for Edmonton. Rush, their 50-something tour, going for just under $100 ticket. I see $96.90 for Rush. Again, Thursday, December 10th, and also Saturday, December 12th. Rush in Edmonton, Rogers Place on the 50-something tour.

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coming Monday. 106.1 The Goat presents a contest like never before. Lloydminster, get ready for The Goat's $1,000 Bankrupt Billy.

I said this last week, and I kind of got some backlash for it. I'm going to say it again, though. I'm okay with this kind of weather, at least for right now. That's the truth. New King, 106.1 The Goat. I'm Jason. Yeah, Big Weather says more showers expected through the night in a low of 7. More rain in the forecast for tomorrow. However, Thursday onward, that's where things are going to turn around. I'm okay with this amount of rain. In fact, I would like there to be more rain, just so that when it does get really hot in the Julys and the August, it's not as smoky as it's been over the last handful of years. Looks like we're going to turn that corner pretty quickly. This coming weekend, Friday, going to be sunshine in 21. Saturday, sunny skies in 23. Sunday, mixed sun and cloud in 21. Monday of next week, the 25th, supposed to warm up almost to 30. Mixed sun and cloud and a high of 27. So it's right around the corner. We just got to get through this next little bit first. Right now, though, Blue Oyster Cult, burning for you on the go.

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Well, tell me if you agree or disagree with this thought. This is something that I think about every time we come out of a long weekend. Cold from CrossFade, 106.1 The Goat. I'm Jason. I feel like every month should have some kind of stat holiday. I believe there's two that don't have a stat holiday. I want to say it's March, and the next one we're coming up to is the month of June. No stat holiday, nothing to look forward to in June. You might remember, though, we just came out of the big, shiny, long weekend. You remember those big, shiny tune CDs? And there would be, like, the top hit songs of the years on those CDs? Well, that's what we've started to do for the long weekends. However, because the next stat holiday is Canada Day, falls on a Wednesday, we're going to be doing another big, shiny, long weekend in the month of June. June 19th, 20th, and 21st. Again, it's not a long weekend, but we're using it as a placeholder for Canada Day because, of course, it falls on Wednesday. A lot of good feedback coming from the first big shiny weekend that we did. So again, it's the songs that have appeared on the big shiny tune CDs. Number three was my favorite. It had the Rob Zombie remix of his song Dragula. That was my introduction into Rob Zombie as like a four-year-old. So it was a really cool kind of throwback for this past long weekend. So yeah, if you enjoyed that, another big shiny weekend coming up next month. Gotta wait roughly 4 weeks from now, June 19th, 20th, and 21st.

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1: I'm Cass Patterson. You can now check emergency services disruptions at Saskatchewan hospitals twice a day at the SHA website. Starting today, the Saskatchewan Health Authority is posting updates at 9 a.m. and 4 p.m., tracking current disruptions and those expected within the next 24 hours. Officials say any interruptions, no matter how brief, will be posted online, though sudden changes may not appear immediately. Patients can also call Healthline 811 for up-to-date information. And life-threatening emergency, residents are reminded to call 911. Downtown roadwork in Lloydminster is set to ramp up next week, Monday, May 25th. The city says that crews will begin the next phase of its downtown infrastructure upgrade program, focusing on 50th Street between 50th and 51st Avenue. The work includes replacing water and sewer lines, rebuilding the road, and upgrading sidewalks, along with new streetscape features. Officials say the project will help improve service reliability while making the downtown more accessible and pedestrian-friendly, with businesses remaining open during construction. Residents in Lloydminster can support youth programs while enjoying a summer barbecue this week. Canada Post employees are hosting a community barbecue on Thursday, starting at 11 a.m. at the downtown post office. For $10, attendees can get a burger, drink, and chips, with all proceeds staying in Saskatchewan through the Canada Post Community Foundation. Organizers say donations can also be made year-round at any Canada Post location or online. For these stories and more, go to MyLloydMinsterNow.com.
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3: Well, after yesterday's heroics in Buffalo, much to the disappointment, I would say, of Sabres fans, well, Montreal is moving on. So the NHL Conference Finals are set. Two high-stakes matches on the ice in the East. Carolina Hurricanes enter red hot after sweeping their first two series, so they're off to the playoffs 8-0. Montreal Canadiens, they're arriving battle-tested after back-to-back Game 7 wins. So Game 1 in the East is set for Thursday at 6 p.m. And here in the West, Colorado Avalanche faced the Vegas Golden Knights. Colorado carrying some strong momentum after a dominant playoff run, while Vegas will bring a veteran lineup that's proven it can compete deep into the postseason. Game 1 in the West set for tomorrow, Wednesday at 6 p.m. And of course, both series will decide who moves on to compete in the Stanley Cup Final. And switching to the Diamond, well, the Blue Jays won two of their three games in Detroit over the weekend against the Tigers. And they're in New York today to play the Yankees. They lost their first game yesterday and hope to get back in the winning column tonight. First pitch just after 5:05 p.m. So basically, coming up in this hour.
2: The Goat's Ag Report.
3: Canadian red spring wheat is $8.48 a bushel. Canola, $16.31 a bushel.
2: Goat roads and weather.
3: Look out for road construction crews as you're motoring along. That one in particular on Highway 16, 44th Street by the mall. There's also repairs happening in downtown Lloydminster to the bottom of 50th Street as you're heading to 50th Ave. And there's a notorious pothole that's getting some care on 49th Street on the west side there. Anything else? 780-875-1061. Environment Canada put out a special weather statement earlier on in the afternoon. The prospect of maybe some funnel clouds. But the real concern is we probably have about 30 millimeters of rain, some tonight, some tomorrow, and the wind picking up anywhere from 20 to 40 kilometers per hour out of the northwest, probably at some point tomorrow too, maybe around the noon hour. Going down to 6 on the overnights, the prospect that one or two of those rainstorms might be a little thundery, and that'll linger on into tomorrow. Daytime high on Wednesday, tomorrow 13 degrees.
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38 years old. It's Tragically Hip on the Go, and I'm Jason. Right now, we are 25 years old. As of yesterday, officially, 106.1 The Goat has turned 25 years old. Really cool. And a huge thank you to everybody that has left comments on our social pages, whether it was Facebook or Instagram. Also, huge shout out to the person that won that pair of weekend passes for Rock and Thunder in July. Of course, 3 Days Grace and Creed going to be your headliner there. Yeah, we had a bit of a mini birthday party, kind of an exclusive guest list. Only 15 people were invited. And yeah, somebody walked away with a pair of weekend passes to Rockin' Thunder. Again, if you want to keep up to date with all of the announcements, with all of the contests that we have going on, make sure you check us out on socials. You can find us on Facebook, for example, 106.1 The Goat, Lloyd Minster. We got your rock report coming up. That's on the way after the interrupters. Till then, latest from Youngblood. Here's Zombie on The Goat.

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0: 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The only number you need is ours.
1: 306-903-TOWS. Hey, it's Jason. Here's your rock report for Tuesday, May 19th. The Slipknot record, Look Outside Your Window, was released on vinyl for Record Store Day this past year in April. Now we finally have a worldwide release date. It's going to be coming in a range of physical formats, including CD, vinyl, and cassette, June 12th. Of course, it's not an official Slipknot record because it only features singer Corey Taylor, guitarist Jim Root, percussionist Sean Crahan, and turntablist Sid Wilson. Also in the news, former Rob Zombie guitarist and current Motley Crue guitarist John Five, in a recent podcast interview, revealed that he hasn't spoken to Rob Zombie in roughly 4 years. Yes, saying, quote, "I wish him nothing but the best for him, and I have no ill will towards Rob Zombie, but I haven't spoken to Rob since about 2022. Motley Crue and John Five are about to embark on a nationwide tour called Return of the Carnival of Sins Tour this coming summer. Meanwhile, Rob Zombie is going to be on a co-headlining tour with Marilyn Manson starting in August. And finally, wrapping things up, in a recent interview with Guitar World, Rush bassist and vocalist Geddy Lee confirmed that several drummers reached out to him and guitarist Alex Lifeson after the unfortunate passing of drummer Neil Peart about the possibility of stepping in for Neil. He went on to say, quote, "There were many other drummers who reached out to me in the aftermath, and they were pushing themselves as a replacement. And that was most distasteful to me." Going on to say that it was completely inappropriate timing. Rush, however, is going to be on a pretty big world tour later on towards the end of the year, December 10th and 12th. Two shows in Edmonton at Rogers Place.

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0: 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You ready?

0: Nearly lost to you. It's the Screaming Trees on the Goat. I'm Jason. That is going to do things for me today. I'm getting out of here, taking off. I just want to say thank you so much for listening. Whenever you did, I really appreciate it. Kaylee's back in tomorrow morning, 6 a.m. I'll be back in tomorrow afternoon, 2 to 6. We'll do this whole thing all over again. In the meantime, hope you have a good rest of your Tuesday. See you tomorrow afternoon.
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